0: like shit.
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2: Just haven't been feeling so good.
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Live peace, live for love. 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

0: watch it.
1: How you feeling?
2: Man, this time I had a dream.
1: Had a dream? 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